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2: Hey guys, welcome back. कैसा लगा? I love जिंदगी too. I mean, कभी कभी होता है ना, sad, whatever. But let's get back to this topic in a bit. मैं आपको एक बात याद दिला दी हूँ. That tomorrow there is an India Property Expo, aka Gruh Pravesh, in Raleigh. So don't forget to attend if you're interested to invest in India for properties. It is on both 2nd and 3rd, which is Saturday and Sunday, this weekend at Four Points Raleigh Durham Airport. And if you need any special or exceptional appointments or something, then you can call Srinivas Verma at 925-913-8049. So don't forget it. There are top builders coming from north, south, east, west, anywhere from India, and they'll be very happy to help you guys if you're interested. Chaliye, let's go a little further and hum thoda sa smile karenge because we have said that we are gonna love zindagi. So thoda sa pyar wali feel karte hain. 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to bottom. Do you like anything about you? I'm sure you do. You know, you must be writing nice, maybe some book, some paragraphs, some journal, or maybe you sing well, maybe you like listening to music, maybe you like reading. You must be liking something about yourself, so indulge in that. And kabhi bhi, you know, people say that life kabhi bhi perfect nahi hoti hai. Sorry. And I know that you have listened to this so many times, but the fact is ki life kabhi bhi perfect nahi hoti, and that is a true statement ki kabhi bhi perfect nahi hogi, kabhi bhi nahi. Aapko lagta hai ki yeah, this is perfect. The moments are perfect. The moments are definitely perfect. So if you think right now you are with somebody that you really, really adore, you're doing something that you really love doing, that's your perfect moment. But life perfect nahi hogi. Never. But the people who are around you, like your partner, son, daughter, mom, dad, someone, but ek aisa insaan jo aapko feel karwata hai ki you know what, ye moment bhi perfect hai and we are in each other's life, we are happy, so life is also perfect. But the fact is nahi hoti hai, jhoot bolte hain jo bolte hain. But the point is that life perfect sirf tab banti hai when you feel it. So start feeling good. Start feeling good about yourself and start loving yourself with these beautiful songs that I have for you. Baliere and whatever. That is a surprise, but I love the other one. So keep listening to Radio Nara 99.9 FM HD4 and 101.9 FM 1490 AM. And main hu aapki dost aur host Jyoti. Lecture chodo, gana suno.

influence physical health and life circumstances. So try these two, Magic of Thinking Big, David Schwartz, and You Can Heal Your Life by Louisa Hay. Might help. And there is one more, Power of Now. Mujhe uska writer yaad nahi hai. I'll take a rain check on that. I'll bring it back. But it basically, Power of Now is basically telling you that how to live your life in the present and not look back. And don't think about future, for God's sake. Future wala part mera hai, okay? Don't look back part is part of the book. So main bhi kabhi kabhi achhi baatein kar leti hun. Anyway, let's listen to these beautiful songs and then we will come back and talk a little bit more. And stay tuned, do not go anywhere. We are talking really good today.

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3: 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I was able to help and contribute in some form and shape. Hamare emotions bahut zyada hote hain, you know, stress, heartbreak, hope, pyar or so-called sukoon, which is, I think, overrated. But we should try that sukoon moment wherever we can possibly get. Anyway, agar aapko thoda sa better feel kar rahe hain, to ye hai music therapy ka asar. At least mere pe to bahut hua hai is time ke liye. So I really enjoyed. Mera mood bahut kharab tha when I started the show. I don't know why. But you guys remember that jab bhi life heavy lage, ek gana zarur sun lena. Kuch bhi, kisi bhi tarah ka, just play something and it's just gonna change the entire environment around you. And shayad usme aapko aapke sawalon ka jawab bhi mil jaye. Anyway, if nothing else, then I can at least teach you some shararat through this music therapy. Well, मैंने ये क्यों बोला सोचते रहना बट फॉर नाउ आई एम गोना साइन ऑफ एंड लीव यू गाइज अलोन विद दीज ब्यूटिफुल नंबर्स बट बिफोर आई लीव आई वॉन्ट टू विश माई हस्बैंड अ वेरी वेरी वेरी वेरी हैप्पी बर्थडे डार्लिंग जिकेरो जिकेरो आई विल टेल यू व्हेन आई गेट होम व्हाट डज दैट मीन बट आई एम ब्लेस्ड टू हैव यू इन माई लाइफ होप यू हैड अ गुड टाइम विद मी एनीवे we had a fun time. It was his birthday this week. Anyway, you guys have a great weekend. Thank you so much for being the wonderful audience. And once again, I'm going to leave you with a little bit of shararat. 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Thank you, everyone.

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